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0: My husband, Alex Hussey, was hit by an IED in Afghanistan.
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0: And he suffered a severe traumatic brain injury.
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0: Naeem Calloway said, "Sometimes the smallest step in the right direction ends up being the biggest step of your life. 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

I don't know if my wife's an alcoholic, but I'm starting to worry about her. 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

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Saturday afternoon at 4 on Retro Hits with me, Al Baby, the Super Greek. 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

0: Hey, is that a faucet running?
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1: Yeah, forest rivers provide over 100 million people with clean water to drink. 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
3: Are you dealing with some things in life that are too heavy for you to carry? Have you ever considered reaching out to Jesus? Hi, this is Pastor Josh Shates with City of Hope Church in Chatham, Virginia. Pray this prayer with me to give him your life. Jesus, I'm done carrying this weight alone. I give you my life. 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If you pray that prayer, I'd like to talk to you about your new journey with Christ. Give me a

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0: Enjoy.
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0: 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He could be.

0: 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Hi, this is Al Bibi, inviting you to join me Saturday afternoon at 4. 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

tell him it's okay. We've already checked under the bed and in the closet. There are no monsters. WBTM, deep into the night.

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your favorite song? 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Saturday afternoon at 4 on Retro Hits with me, Al Baby, the Super Greek. 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

to call a radio station to hear your favorite song? Well, you still can. Saturday afternoon at 4 on Retro Hits with me, Al Baby, the Super Greek. 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

Lady Gaga, Big Hits 102.5, 1330, WBTM. Good morning. Josh in with you. Thank you so much, as always, for having us on as you move through your morning. All of your favorites to go along with it. Bruce Hornsby in the range. Nathan Morris on the way, too. Right now, we got Mr. Clapton.

0: It's a non-stop oldies party, and you pick the music. Hi, this is Al Bibi, inviting you to join me Saturday afternoon at 4. The classic hits you love.
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Benson Boone and Mr. Electric Blue on WBTM. Looking at sunny skies today. High is going to be around 80. So make sure you stay hydrated if you're out and about in it.

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Wallflowers with one headline on 102.5 1330 WBTM. And this is pretty cool. A woman in Ohio, her name's Jennifer, landed a year's worth of free Dave Singles burgers after taking first place in a Wendy's mascot look-alike contest that was held last week for World Redhead Day. I don't know if you saw this or not, but she said winning the competition is so fun and so amazing because typically redheads weren't celebrated back in the day. Now I'm celebrating my differences and I won a prize for it. And believe it or not, one of the contest judges was Wendy Thomas, Dave Thomas's daughter and the real life inspiration. So that's pretty cool.

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And while you are just starting your day right now, you can wrap up your workday this afternoon at the 4 o'clock hour with Alex and Mama Possum's on 41 for the Almost Home Hour. And if you haven't made a dinner plan yet, remember Mama Possum's on 41, serving up their award-winning hot dogs, burgers, fries, and shakes till 8:30. 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
2: Good morning. With the latest, I'm Ryan Stone. Last night was a busy night for Danville City Council as they held the first public hearing for the fiscal year 2027 budget. City Council also voted in favor of keeping the real estate tax rate the same at 83 cents per $100 of assessed value. City Council also held first readings for approving budgets for various funds in the city, as well as the fiscal year 2027 capital and special projects plan and appropriating funds necessary to finance the budget. City Council has until June 30th to approve the budget for fiscal year 2027. And is currently scheduled to do so at the June 16th meeting. Additionally, City Council held two first readings, one to eliminate a fee and another to reduce property taxes. City Council held a first reading for decreasing the personal property tax from $3.45 per $100 of assessed value to $3.35 per $100 of assessed value starting on January 1st of 2027. Council also held a first reading for eliminating the $25 vehicle license fee, which was first implemented back in 2006. The final adoption for both measures will be held on June 16th. The Chatham Volunteer Fire Department had a busy night on Monday as crews responded to two fires. Just after 9 p.m., crews were alerted to a vehicle fire. Crews arrived on scene to find a pickup truck fully involved off the side of the road. Units responded with fire suppression efforts and quickly extinguished the fire. While crews were cleaning up, a call went out for a working structure fire nearby. Once on scene, units found a large barn fully involved with multiple exposures. Attack lines were quickly stretched to begin extinguishment. Units operated on scene for 3 hours before clearing with no injuries in either fire. Chatham Fire Department responded with the command unit, a brush truck, a tanker, and two engine companies. Human remains were found in Rockingham County on Monday. The Reidsville Police Department, in partnership with the Federal Bureau of Investigation, the North Carolina State Bureau of Investigation, and the Rockingham County Sheriff's Office, conducted an investigative operation at the Ruffin Rock Quarry in Ruffin on Monday. During the operation, investigators recovered additional human remains from the site. The remains will be submitted to the North Carolina Office of the Chief Medical Examiner for further examination and analysis. Based on the evidence collected on Monday and on April 8th, authorities believe the remains recovered during both operations belong to the same individual. The identity of the deceased has not yet been determined. Due to the complexity of the identification process, investigators anticipate that it may take 6 months to 1 year before a positive identification can be made. The investigation remains active and ongoing. Once the human remains have been positively identified, the Reidsville Police Department will provide appropriate notifications and release additional information as it becomes available and can be shared. The investigation remains ongoing, and anyone with information regarding the incident is asked to contact Reidsville Police at 336-347-2338. And now you're up to date. I'm Ryan Stone.

Alex Warren with Ordinary on Big Hits 102.5 1330 WBTM. Good morning, Josh, and with you. Thank you so much, as always, for allowing us to be a part of your morning. Hope things are going along smoothly for you. We're going to do our best to keep things moving in a positive direction. Shawn Mendes coming up, Stevie Nicks as well. Right now, let's take a trip over the rainbow.

0: 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Coming up, JT's got a look at your forecast. 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
10: Patchy fog, otherwise sunshine. 81 today, clear 53 tonight, sunny 87 tomorrow. Clear 58 tomorrow night, sunny mid-90s throughout the weekend. I'm JT, and that's the latest from the Weather Center. 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

Sean Mendez with Mercy on WBTM, and we're a couple of days into June, and there's a lot on tap. Now, of course, summer vacation certainly underway for a lot of students and teachers. Stanley Cup Finals got underway last night. The NBA Finals start tonight. French Open Tennis Tournament runs through the weekend. FIFA World Cup gets underway next week right here in North America, which is going to be awesome. Golf's U.S. Open is coming up later this month as well. First official day of summer is the 21st. That also happens to be Father's Day, so that's certainly a win. As far as movies in theaters, Masters of the Universe comes out Friday, the new He-Man movie, as does Scary Movie 6. Steven Spielberg's Disclosure Day, that one's getting a lot of traction. That'll be released next week. And as far as TV and streaming, new seasons of America's Got Talent, Love Island, and you've got Season 5 of Sweet Magnolias coming out next week. So plenty to do as we

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1: Good morning. With the latest, I'm Ryan Stone. The brother of a juvenile that was killed in a shooting in Reidsville last week has now been charged. According to the Guilford County Sheriff's Office, on May 25th at 4:40 p.m., deputies responded to 7679 U.S. Highway 29 North in Reidsville for a reported gunshot wound. Upon arrival, deputies located 8-year-old Gabriel Sanchez suffering from an apparent gunshot wound. Gabriel was transported to a local hospital where he was later pronounced deceased. Following a thorough investigation, it was determined that the firearm involved in the incident was left unsecured and accessible to multiple juveniles in the home, which ultimately resulted in the fatality. After consultation with the Guilford County District Attorney's Office, 19-year-old Luis Alberto Sanchez Jr. was charged on Monday with misdemeanor storage of firearms to protect minors. Sanchez Jr. is Gabriel's older brother and was responsible for securing the firearm at the time of the shooting. He was served with a criminal summons and is expected to appear in court on June 16th. At this time, no additional charges are anticipated. The cause and manner of death remain pending the results of an examination by the North Carolina Office of the Chief Medical Examiner. The investigation remains ongoing. Last night, the Pennsylvania County Planning Commission decided to delay voting on a proposed shooting range. Jody Taylor had requested a special use permit for a shooting range. The property is 25.65 acres and is located on Splendors Gate Road in Axton in the Tunstall Election District. The parcels are currently zoned A1 Agricultural District. The comprehensive plan designates the future land use as agricultural and rural residential. County staff recommended delaying the vote for the shooting range due to a lack of information. Staff is requesting more information like the number of shooters, hours of operation, and types of firearms the shooting range would accommodate. Staff is also asking for information like a professional site development plan, noise level testing, site safety, and

0: and operational design elements. The Planning Commission voted to delay voting on the matter until next month. The Pennsylvania County Sheriff's Office is alerting residents to an increase in telephone scams in which criminals falsely identify themselves as law enforcement officers, court officials, attorneys, or even family members in distress. The scams often involve callers claiming that you missed a court appearance and a warrant has been issued for your arrest, or that you owe fines or fees that must be paid immediately to avoid arrest. Scams have also included a relative has been arrested and needs bail money, and a loved one has been involved in a traffic crash or other emergency and requires immediate funds. These criminals rely on fear, urgency, and emotional reactions to pressure victims into sending money before they have an opportunity to verify the information. Do not provide personal banking or credit card information over the phone. Also, do not send money, gift cards, cryptocurrency, or electronic payments based solely on a phone call. Do not trust caller ID, as scammers can manipulate caller ID information to make it appear that the call is coming from a legitimate agency. And do not allow the caller to pressure you into making an immediate decision. When in doubt, hang up, verify, and report to local law enforcement. And now you're up to date. I'm Ryan Stone.
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0: The Nan River baseball team edged Liberty Bedford last night 5-4 in the eighth inning in the regional semifinals to clinch a trip to the state tournament and regional championship game. Ethan Glass hit a two-run walk-off double to win the game in the bottom of the eighth inning for the Wildcats. Dan River is now 11-11 overall in the season and will play in the regional championship game on Thursday night. The Ann Arbor softball team season came to an end last night as they fell to Appomattox 12-2 in the regional semifinals. The Wildcats finished the season with a record of 15-7 overall. GW star soccer player Cam Stevens was named the Piedmont District Player of the Year yesterday. Additionally, GW head coach Miguel Guzman was named the Coach of the Year. Stevens was joined on the first team by teammates Brock Allen, Pearson Wales, Elorio Murillo, Danny Mendoza, and Caden Payne. Tunstall's Maddox Tubbs and Jamison Dishman were also named to the first team. The Carolina Hurricanes fell to the Las Vegas Knights in Game 1 of the Stanley Cup Finals last night 5-4. Five different players scored for Vegas in the win. The Knights won the game despite the Canes getting more shots 27-23. Game 2 of the series will be tomorrow night in Raleigh. In the MLB, the Atlanta Braves beat the Toronto Blue Jays 4-3 to improve to a league-best 41-20 overall on the season. Also, the Orioles beat the Red Sox 4-2, the Nationals fell to the Marlins 7-3, and the Yankees lost to the Guardians 9-4. With sports, I'm Ryan Stone.

0: Sunshine 81 today. Clear 53 tonight. Sunny near 90 tomorrow. Clear 58 tomorrow night. Sunny mid-90s is what we're looking for the weekend. I'm JT. That's the latest from the Weather Center. 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
2: WBTM weather. Sunny 80s today, clear, and 53 tonight, sunny 87 tomorrow, clear, near 60 tomorrow night, sunny and hot mid-90s, it looks like, for the weekend. I'm JT, and that's the latest from the Weather Center. 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

1330 WBTM. And can you imagine ever having this moment? And the way this plays out is just a story for the ages. Imagine having a life-threatening emergency and your favorite actor comes to your rescue. This isn't a dream. These actually happen. Steve Buscemi was a firefighter in New York in the 80s. After 9/11, he returned to help rescue survivors in the rubble. Tom Cruise, during the filming of Cocktail, saw Elizabeth Shue darting towards a helicopter's tail rotor, so he lunged at her, tackled her to the ground before she could be sliced and diced. Leonardo DiCaprio, back in 2019, he saved a man who went overboard. Leo's boat was the only one in the area where the man had drifted to. How about Clint Eastwood? I mean, hero status, right? In 2014, he performed the Heimlich maneuver on a golf tournament's director who was choking on cheese. It was 83 at the time. Harrison Ford, 2000, he flew his helicopter to save a couple of stranded hikers in Wyoming. Then, a year later, he saved a 13-year-old boy who was lost. How cool is that to see some of your favorite action heroes being action heroes? Come on. That's got to put a smile on your face. Here's Bob Seger.

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0: With the latest, I'm Ryan Stone. Last night, Danville City Council approved using casino revenue to avoid increasing utility rates. City Council held a first reading for an ordinance to increase revenue from casino gaming taxes to fund a reimbursement to Danville Utilities for $4.7 million. Earlier this year, City Manager Ken Larkin had suggested increasing utility service rates based on last year's biennial rate study. A typical residential customer in Danville would have seen a monthly increase of $10 to $11. However, City Council decided against the increase and chose to use casino funds to fill the void. Revenues from casino gaming taxes are anticipated to exceed previously budgeted amounts. The additional revenues will be used to fund a reimbursement to the gas and electric funds of Danville Utilities. A Danville native has been appointed as the new rector of the Virginia Tech Board of Visitors. The board appointed Jim Miller as its new leader on Tuesday. Miller is a Danville native that graduated from GW High School in 1993. He went on to graduate from Virginia Tech in 1997. He is currently the CEO of Quantum Leap Research in Northern Virginia. He was appointed to the Board of Visitors in 2024. The Chatham Volunteer Fire Department had a busy night on Monday as crews responded to two fires. Just after 9 p.m., crews were alerted to a vehicle fire. Crews arrived on scene to find a pickup truck fully involved off the side of the road. Units responded with fire suppression efforts and quickly extinguished the fire. While crews were cleaning up, a call went out for a working structure fire nearby. Once on scene, units found a large barn fully involved with multiple exposures. Attack lines were quickly stretched to begin extinguishment. Units operated on scene for 3 hours before clearing with no injuries in either fire. Chatham Fire Department responded with the command unit, a brush truck, a tanker, and two engine companies. The brother of a juvenile that was killed in a shooting in Reidsville last week has now been charged. According to the Guilford County Sheriff's Office, on May 25th at 4:40 p.m., deputies responded to 7679 U.S. Highway 29 North in Reidsville for a reported gunshot wound. Upon arrival, deputies located 8-year-old Gabriel Sanchez suffering from an apparent gunshot wound. Gabriel was transported to a local hospital where he was later pronounced deceased. Following a thorough investigation, it was determined that the firearm involved in the incident was left unsecured and accessible to multiple juveniles in the home, which ultimately resulted in the fatality. After consultation with the Guilford County District Attorney's Office, 19-year-old Luis Alberto Sanchez Jr. was charged on Monday with misdemeanor storage of firearms to protect minors. Sanchez Jr. is Gabriel's older brother and was responsible for securing the firearm at the time of the shooting. He was served with a criminal summons and is expected to appear in court on June 16th. At this time, no additional charges are anticipated. The cause and manner of death remain pending the results of an examination by the North Carolina Office of the Chief Medical Examiner. The investigation remains ongoing. And now you're up to date. I'm Ryan Stone.
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1025 1330 WBTM with Ed Sheeran and camera. Josh in with you. Thank you so much, as always, for allowing us to be a part of your morning on this 3rd of June. It is National Egg Day. It's also National Chocolate Macaroon Day. It's also National Repeat Day. It's also National Repeat Day. Yeah. Got more of your favorites on the way this morning. Got Paul Russell, Beyonce in the mix right now. It's Phil. How can I-

have patchy fog, otherwise sunshine. 81 today, clear 53 tonight, sunny 87 tomorrow. Clear 58 tomorrow night, sunny mid-90s throughout the weekend. I'm JT, and that's the latest from the Weather Center. Mornings with Josh on Big Hits 102.5 at 1330.

Paul Russell with Lil Boo Thing on WBTM, and we have a winner of the Scripps National Spelling Bee, 14-year-old Trey Preek from San Bernardino, California. And the winning word that he spelled correctly was bromocriptine, which is a polypeptide alkaloid that is a derivative of ergot and mimics the activity of dopamine. I looked that up. You're fine. I did not know that off the top of my head. Oh, goodness. Now, let's bring this down a little bit to a more modern level. Congrats to Shrey, okay? Congratulations, no doubt. But the website unscrambler.com took the opportunity to look at internet search data, pulling out a list of the most problematic words for Americans to spell. So, what is the most misspelled word in America by this data? Bougie. I mean, if you don't use it all the time, it's not necessarily widely publicized in magazines or anything, so I could see that. Favorite is number two. Through is number three. Business is four. Tomorrow is five. Really? Tomorrow?

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2: Good morning. With the latest, I'm Ryan Stone. Last night was a busy night for Danville City Council as they held the first public hearing for the fiscal year 2027 budget. City Council also voted in favor of keeping the real estate tax rate the same at 83 cents per $100 of assessed value. City Council also held first readings for approving budgets for various funds in the city, as well as the fiscal year 2027 capital and special projects plan and appropriating funds necessary to finance the budget. City Council has until June 30th to approve the budget for fiscal year 2027. And is currently scheduled to do so at the June 16th meeting. Additionally, City Council held two first readings, one to eliminate a fee and another to reduce property taxes. City Council held a first reading for decreasing the personal property tax from $3.45 per $100 of assessed value to $3.35 per $100 of assessed value starting on January 1st of 2027. Council also held a first reading for eliminating the $25 vehicle license fee, which was first implemented back in 2006. The final adoption for both measures will be held on June 16th. The Chatham Volunteer Fire Department had a busy night on Monday as crews responded to two fires. Just after 9 p.m., crews were alerted to a vehicle fire. Crews arrived on scene to find a pickup truck fully involved off the side of the road. Units responded with fire suppression efforts and quickly extinguished the fire. While crews were cleaning up, a call went out for a working structure fire nearby. Once on scene, units found a large barn fully involved with multiple exposures. Attack lines were quickly stretched to begin extinguishment. Units operated on scene for 3 hours before clearing with no injuries in either fire. Chatham Fire Department responded with the command unit, a brush truck, a tanker, and two engine companies. Human remains were found in Rockingham County on Monday. The Reidsville Police Department, in partnership with the Federal Bureau of Investigation, the North Carolina State Bureau of Investigation, and the Rockingham County Sheriff's Office, conducted an investigative operation at the Ruffin Rock Quarry in Ruffin on Monday. During the operation, investigators recovered additional human remains from the site. The remains will be submitted to the North Carolina Office of the Chief Medical Examiner for further examination and analysis. Based on the evidence collected on Monday and on April 8th, authorities believe the remains recovered during both operations belong to the same individual. The identity of the deceased has not yet been determined. Due to the complexity of the identification process, investigators anticipate that it may take 6 months to 1 year before a positive identification can be made. The investigation remains active and ongoing. Once the human remains have been positively identified, the Reidsville Police Department will provide appropriate notifications and release additional information as it becomes available and can be shared. The investigation remains ongoing, and anyone with information regarding the incident is asked to contact Reidsville Police at 336-347-2338. And now you're up to date. I'm Ryan Stone.
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2: The Ann River baseball team edged Liberty Bedford last night 5-4 in the eighth inning in the regional semifinals to clinch a trip to the state tournament and regional championship game. Ethan Glass hit a two-run walk-off double to win the game in the bottom of the eighth inning for the Wildcats. Ann River is now 11-11 overall on the season and will play in the regional championship game on Thursday night. The Ann River softball team season came to an end last night as they fell to Appomattox 12-2 in the regional semifinals. The Wildcats finished the season with a record of 15-7 overall. GW star soccer player Cam Stevens was named the Piedmont District Player of the Year yesterday. Additionally, GW head coach Miguel Guzman was named the Coach of the Year. Stevens was joined on the first team by teammates Brock Allen, Pearson Wales, Elorio Murillo, Danny Mendoza, and Caden Payne. Tunstall's Maddox Tubbs and Jamison Dishman were also named to the first team. The Carolina Hurricanes fell to the Las Vegas Knights in Game 1 of the Stanley Cup Finals last night 5-4. Five different players scored for Vegas in the win. The Knights won the game despite the Canes getting more shots 27-23. Game 2 of the series will be tomorrow night in Raleigh. In the MLB, the Atlanta Braves beat the Toronto Blue Jays 4-3 to improve to a league best 41-20 overall on the season. Also, the Orioles beat the Red Sox 4-2, the Nationals fell to the Marlins 7-3, and the Yankees lost to the Guardians 9-4. With sports, I'm Ryan Stone. 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
3: weather. Sunshine 81 today, clear 53 tonight, sunny near 90 tomorrow, clear 58 tomorrow night. Sunny mid-90s is what we're looking for the weekend. I'm JT, that's the latest from the Weather Center. 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
1: WBTM Weather. Sunny 80s today, clear, near 53 tonight, sunny 87 tomorrow, clear, near 60 tomorrow night, sunny and hot mid-90s, it looks like, for the weekend. I'm JT, and that's the latest from the Weather Center. 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

Minute Work with Down Under on WBTM. And we talked about last hour some celebrity heroes. Well, celebrities, for the most part, good actors, good singers, athletes. Well, just because that's their specialty, it doesn't mean that's all they do. Many of them have some strange hidden talents, and it's rarely on public display. Here are some really cool examples of that. Angelina Jolie is a skilled knife thrower. That idea does not shock me at all. Let's see. Justin Bieber can solve a Rubik's Cube in under 2 minutes. Good for him. Pierce Brosnan's a fire eater. He was actually a street performer before he hit it big. Mark Ruffalo can ride a unicycle. Gina Davis is a world-class archer. She even tried out for the 2000 Olympics. Came in 24th out of 300.

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0: In a world that seems restless, where so many people have depression, maybe that's you, anxiety, suicide is on the rise. So many people don't see a way out in a world full of chaos. Jesus says, come to me, all who are weary and heavy burdened, and I will give you rest. Will you answer? It's me, Donald, here. We want you to know we love you. Call us or text us if you need us. 434-250-8530. Have a blessed day.
1: Good morning. With the latest, I'm Ryan Stone. The brother of a juvenile that was killed in a shooting in Reidsville last week has now been charged. According to the Guilford County Sheriff's Office, on May 25th at 4:40 p.m., deputies responded to 7679 U.S. Highway 29 North in Reidsville for a reported gunshot wound. Upon arrival, deputies located 8-year-old Gabriel Sanchez suffering from an apparent gunshot wound. Gabriel was transported to a local hospital where he was later pronounced deceased. Following a thorough investigation, it was determined that the firearm involved in the incident was left unsecured and accessible to multiple juveniles in the home, which ultimately resulted in the fatality. After consultation with the Guilford County District Attorney's Office, 19-year-old Luis Alberto Sanchez Jr. was charged on Monday with misdemeanor storage of firearms to protect minors. Sanchez Jr. is Gabriel's older brother and was responsible for securing the firearm at the time of the shooting. He was served with a criminal summons and is expected to appear in court on June 16th. At this time, no additional charges are anticipated. The cause and manner of death remain pending the results of an examination by the North Carolina Office of the Chief Medical Examiner. The investigation remains ongoing. Last night, the Pennsylvania County Planning Commission decided to delay voting on a proposed shooting range. Jody Taylor had requested a special use permit for a shooting range. The property is 25.65 acres and is located on Splendors Gate Road in Axton in the Tunstall Election District. The parcels are currently zoned A1 Agricultural District. The comprehensive plan designates the future land use as agricultural and rural residential. County staff recommended delaying the vote for the shooting range due to a lack of information. Staff is requesting more information like the number of shooters, hours of operation, and types of firearms the shooting range would accommodate. Staff is also asking for information like a professional site development plan, noise level testing, site safety, and operational design elements. The Planning Commission voted to delay voting on the matter until next month. The Pennsylvania County Sheriff's Office is alerting residents to an increase in telephone scams in which criminals falsely identify themselves as law enforcement officers, court officials, attorneys, or even family members in distress. The scams often involve callers claiming that you missed a court appearance and a warrant has been issued for your arrest, or that you owe fines or fees that must be paid immediately to avoid arrest. Scams have also included a relative has been arrested and needs bail money, and a loved one has been involved in a traffic crash or other emergency and requires immediate funds. These criminals rely on fear, urgency, and emotional reactions to pressure victims into sending money before they have an opportunity to verify the information. Do not provide personal banking or credit card information over the phone. Also, do not send money, gift cards, cryptocurrency, or electronic payments based solely on a phone call. Do not trust caller ID, as scammers can manipulate caller ID information to make it appear that the call is coming from a legitimate agency. And do not allow the caller to pressure you into making an immediate decision. When in doubt, hang up, verify, and report to local law enforcement. And now you're up to date. I'm Ryan Stone.
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Huntrix and Golden on Danville's home for the big hits, 102.5 1330. 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Got more of your favorites for your ride to work. Maren Morris, Elton John on the way.

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1: 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Coming up, we'll check in with JT. 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
2: When we make

Yeah, patchy fog, otherwise sunshine. 81 today, clear 53 tonight, sunny 87 tomorrow. Clear 58 tomorrow night, sunny mid-90s throughout the weekend. I'm JT, and that's the latest from the Weather Center. 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

Baron Morris and Rich on WBTM, Danville's home for back-to-back big hits. And I don't think there's any debate that Wednesday is the middle of the week. I mean, I think we're all in lockstep on that, okay? Well, there is some debate, though, about the first day of the week going on online. 54% of Americans say Monday. 45% said Sunday. Mainly, I'd wager that's because calendars in the U.S. usually start with Sunday, as does the one behind me. And 1% said another day. Could be Tuesday or Saturday. Whatever. Who knows what that 1% are doing. But among non-Americans, it's a much wider gap. 86% said Monday is the first day of the week. Only 14% said Sunday. Now, let's refer to timeanddate.com. According to those folks, Sunday is the start of the week in most of the Western Hemisphere. That includes the U.S., Canada, Brazil, Argentina, and Mexico goes with Monday. Monday is the start of most of Europe and Asia. Australia is included in that. Basically, it's a half and half split. Saturday is considered the first day of the week in Iran, Afghanistan, and Somalia. Of course it is.

0: Elton John and Tiny Dancer on WBTM. Coming up, Ryan Stone has your next local news update. 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
1: Good morning. With the latest, I'm Ryan Stone. Last night, Danville City Council approved using casino revenue to avoid increasing utility rates. City Council held a first reading for an ordinance to increase revenue from casino gaming taxes to fund a reimbursement to Danville Utilities for $4.7 million. Earlier this year, City Manager Ken Larkin had suggested increasing utility service rates based on last year's biennial rate study. A typical residential customer in Danville would have seen a monthly increase of $10 to $11. However, City Council decided against the increase and chose to use casino funds to fill the void. Revenues from casino gaming taxes are anticipated to exceed previously budgeted amounts. The additional revenues will be used to fund a reimbursement to the gas and electric funds of Danville Utilities. A Danville native has been appointed as the new rector of the Virginia Tech Board of Visitors. The board appointed Jim Miller as its new leader on Tuesday. Miller is a Danville native that graduated from GW High School in 1993. He went on to graduate from Virginia Tech in 1997. He is currently the CEO of Quantum Leap Research in Northern Virginia. He was appointed to the Board of Visitors in 2024. The Chatham Volunteer Fire Department had a busy night on Monday as crews responded to two fires. Just after 9 p.m., crews were alerted to a vehicle fire. Crews arrived on scene to find a pickup truck fully involved off the side of the road. Units responded with fire suppression efforts and quickly extinguished the fire. While crews were cleaning up, a call went out for a working structure fire nearby. Once on scene, units found a large barn fully involved with multiple exposures. Attack lines were quickly stretched to begin extinguishment. Units operated on scene for 3 hours before clearing with no injuries in either fire. Chatham Fire Department responded with the command unit, a brush truck, a tanker, and two engine companies. The brother of a juvenile that was killed in a shooting in Reidsville last week has now been charged. According to the Guilford County Sheriff's Office, on May 25th at 4:40 p.m., deputies responded to 7679 U.S. Highway 29 North in Reidsville for a reported gunshot wound. Upon arrival, deputies located 8-year-old Gabriel Sanchez suffering from an apparent gunshot wound. Gabriel was transported to a local hospital where he was later pronounced deceased. Following a thorough investigation, it was determined that the firearm involved in the incident was left unsecured and accessible to multiple juveniles in the home, which ultimately resulted in the fatality. After consultation with the Guilford County District Attorney's Office, 19-year-old Luis Alberto Sanchez Jr. was charged on Monday with misdemeanor storage of firearms to protect minors. Sanchez Jr. is Gabriel's older brother and was responsible for securing the firearm at the time of the shooting. He was served with a criminal summons and is expected to appear in court on June 16th. At this time, no additional charges are anticipated. The cause and manner of death remain pending the results of an examination by the North Carolina Office of the Chief Medical Examiner. The investigation remains ongoing. And now you're up to date. I'm Ryan Stone. 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
2: weather. Sunshine 81 today, clear 53 tonight, sunny near 90 tomorrow, clear 58 tomorrow night. Sunny mid-90s is what we're looking for the weekend. I'm JT, that's the latest from the Weather Center. 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

Freya Ridings and Castles on 102.5 1330 WBTM, and we've got more chances for you to win a whole bunch of money with our Popeye's Secret Sound Game. 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
4: WBTM Weather. Sunny 80s today, clear, and 53 tonight, sunny 87 tomorrow, clear, near 60 tomorrow night, sunny and hot mid-90s, it looks like, for the weekend. I'm JT, and that's the latest from the Weather Center. 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

Leonard on WBTM. And I don't know if you're a horror movie fan or not. It's not my thing. It's whatever. Jump scares don't do anything for me. I don't feel the need for that rush. But you may have heard about Back Rooms making more than $81 million this weekend. That's not a record. But there is a part of this scenario that is. Kane Parsons is now the youngest director ever to top the domestic box office at just 20 years old. Josh Trank was the previous record holder. He was 27 when Chronicle debuted at number one back in 2012. 2025 was awesome for horror movies as a whole at the box office, and that seems to be a trend that continues into 2026. Obsession, that was written and directed by a 26-year-old by the name of Curry Barker, it's up to $104.7 million in 3 weeks. And that only took $750,000 to make. So I'm sure the studio's super

0: excited about that return. And actually, it's the first movie since E.T. more than 40 years ago to have second and third weekends bigger than the first.
1: It's been a

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to me. 1025 1330 WBTM with Billy Joel. Josh hanging out with you as you settle into your work day. Got more of your favorites on the way this morning. We got Sabrina Carpenter. We got Queen. Right now, Shaboozy with good news.

play a sad song on a tiny violin for the man at the bar confessing his sins.

0: Shaboozy and good news on WBTM. Let's take a look at some of our offbeat headlines this morning.
1: This is not headline news. Listerine mouthwash will now include intensities. The intensities will range from mild to I can't feel my tongue. Marriage decreases your risk of dying from cancer. Although for some, you may feel dead inside. A fish species has been discovered that has lived and thrived for 100,000 years without males. The study also found that schools of fish have excellent softball teams. And Clint Eastwood is officially retired. He was recently overheard telling his caregiver, "Go ahead, make my broth." This is not headline news. Mornings with Josh on Big Hits 102.5 and 1330 WBTM.

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Sabrina Carpenter with Espresso on Big Hits 102.5 1330 WBTM. And this is interesting. And I'd be curious how many people would be open to this. A tech startup is offering to clean people's homes for free. There is one little catch, though. The cleaners are going to be wearing cameras to capture everything they see and do. It's a German company called MicroAGI, and the app is called Shift. The free offer is for people living in New York, so it's not necessarily one we can take advantage of, at least yet. But they film everything that happens in your place to help train the next generation of household robots. Okay, so they're not making a reality show out of this, which I do realize a lot of you would probably pay to watch. But apparently their website insists names, faces, and other personal information automatically anonymized and sensitive details are blurred before it's ever used, including information from screens, ID cards, pieces of paper, cell phones, just to protect you and your home. Are you letting a crew like this in if that offer was on the table here? I don't think I have anything to hide, but it's another one of those I would pre-clean before they got there.

Sunshine, 81 today. Clear 53 tonight. Sunny near 90 tomorrow. Clear 58 tomorrow night. Sunny mid-90s is what we're looking for the weekend. I'm JT. That's the latest from the Weather Center. From your home for the Popeye's Secret Sound, your next chance to play and win this afternoon at 545. I'm Big Hits 102.5 at 1330 WBTM.

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Eagles and Heartache tonight on 102.5, 1330 WBTM. That's going to wrap things up for me this morning. Thank you so much, as always, for spending time with me. Got more of your favorites on the way. Have a good one. I'll talk to you tomorrow.

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2: Back in 1980, Johnny Lee was looking for love in all the wrong places. My name is Pastor Tyler from Bethlehem Baptist Church. Love may seem elusive, but God displays His love for us in a one-of-a-kind way. The Bible says, "In this is love, not that we loved God, but that He loved us."

0: At any given moment, somewhere in America, a baby is taking a first step, a developmental milestone. But for too many parents, a baby's first steps aren't just a milestone. They're a miracle. These are the parents of babies who were born prematurely or with birth defects. 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

Sunshine, highs 81 today. Clear tonight, lows 54. Sunny tomorrow, highs 88. Tomorrow night, clear, lows 58. And for your finally Friday, sunny and hot, highs around 94.

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0: Ella Langley, choosing Texas on Danville's home for the big hits. 102.5, 1330 WBTM. 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It's done. Just wrap it up. It's over. No huge bill to go with this. Three fuses, and they were back out on the road. 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They're going to get it fixed. 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You got to get from point A to point B. And you can feel confident leaving your vehicle with them. 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No dirty handprints or anything like that. You know, you don't have that worked on feel. No, it's just going to be the way you left it. They can work on classic cars too. So stop on by, check in with the folks at Kelton Automotive. 4126 Mount Cross Road. If you want to jump on the schedule, maybe you need some work done. 797-3800.
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Plenty of sunshine as we move into the afternoon. A high of around 81. Clear tonight, lows down to 54. Sunshine tomorrow, a little bit warmer. Highs 88. Tomorrow night, clear. Lows down to 58. And for Friday, sunny and hot. Highs 94.

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Sunny skies this afternoon, highs 81, clear tonight, lows 54. Sunshine for tomorrow, highs around 88. Tomorrow night clear, lows down to 58. And for your final day Friday, sunny and hot with a high of 94.

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Sunny skies, highs 81, clear tonight, lows 54. Sunshine tomorrow, highs 88. Tomorrow night, clear, lows 58. And for your final day Friday, sunny and hot, highs around 94.

coworker complains that you type too loud. What's up with that anyway? Whatever. Tell them to crank up the big hits on WBTM, and they won't even notice.

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5: For the

Ooh, a little caught up in you, 38 special. Good afternoon. Welcome into the program on a hump day in Big D at 8 minutes after 3, 79 degrees, 80 today's high temperature. And nice to have you on board as we journey through each hour till 7 o'clock. And keep in mind that at 5:45, you know what you're going to be doing. Yep. You're either going to be participating or you're going to be listening because you're curious, you're nosy. You want to know what's going on with the Popeye's Secret Sound game. 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And if you're not being nosy, you're being a participant because you want that money. $2,600. 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Touch bases with them. And don't forget now, if you should end up with a windshield chip, you might want to look into that. Don't just ignore it. I mean, it may just stay just like it is, or it could end up growing exponentially over time, meaning you got to change your windshield. You got to change what you got to a brand new windshield, and that means money. But many times with chips, if you let the professionals look at it, they can stop that. They can see whether it will stay right where it is or where they feel it will advance. But they can stop it dead in its tracks if that's the possibility of it expanding. So

them look at it, pass judgment over it. They may say, do nothing. It'll be fine. Don't worry about it. It may be annoying, but don't worry about it. Or they may say, over time, you're going to end up eventually getting a new windshield. But if you let us do a little this, in fact, they did that for me many moons ago with a situation I had. And they put a little something on it. Didn't take long. Didn't cost much. And I lived with it for the life of the car. There you go. So keep that in mind. Clearview Glass and Tinting on Piney Forest Road. Nothing ordinary about this show. Nothing ordinary about the host either. Here's Alex Warren. They say the whole-

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But I don't know about that. As many times as we've loved and we've shared love and made love, it doesn't seem to me like it's enough. It's just not enough, baby.

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But you can believe it's gonna take the rest of my life to keep you.

1025 1330 WBTM, the maestro from Galveston, looking at 18 minutes after 3. Don't forget now, reminding you that Fastball Friday's back on WBTM. 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

0: 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And let me mention to you, enjoy this day as much as you can, because after today, things are going to be heating up. We're going to tell you all about that in the latest updated forecast, just minutes away. Well, you're familiar with Stephen Curry, aren't you? Otherwise known as Steph Curry, the man who can hit a three-pointer at the drop of a hat. I mean, he's excellent with his three-point shooting and his accuracy. Incredible. Steph Curry has just recently signed a lucrative, and I do mean lucrative, 10-year endorsement deal with Li Ning, a Chinese sportswear company. Which means he's ending his longtime partnership with Under Armour and expanding his Curry brand globally. The old boy's got it going on. You need to make it while you can. And at this pace, I think it's safe to say that Curry the brand might get bigger in Asia than Curry the food.
1: You never know what he'll say.
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1: weather. Oh, what a claim to fame, bringing sexy back. Tonight, clear skies, a little nippy with lows of 53. Sunshine tomorrow, highs 88. Tomorrow night, again, clear skies, lows 58. Sunny and hot for you Friday, highs 94. 94 Saturday, 93 Sunday, and somewhat of a cooling trend on Monday, they're suggesting around 86 degrees. Downtown, I'm looking at 80. That is today's high temperature thus far. And a bit of a breeze out of the east at 9 to 10 miles an hour. And that's a look at your weather from 102.5 and 13.

Well, we're getting closer and closer to birthday time. We're about 7 minutes away. It's cooled off a bit by a degree from 80 degrees down to

Huey Lewis in the news. And now from our full of it department, are you ready for a staggering statistic? Well, lend me your ear. In 1974, there were more than 500,000 pay toilets in the United States. In 1974, there were more than 500,000 pay toilets in the United States. But by 1980, just 6 years later, they were almost completely gone. There's something to be said for free. Either that, or folks have better control.

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2: 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Those celebrating on this third day of June, we have Kevin Buffington. Now, old Kev is 32 today, just a youngster. Happy birthday. We love you. We don't know who the we is. We presume it's his family. Then we got Evangeline Marlowe, affectionately known as Evie. And Evie's coming in at a cool 6 years of age, wishing my great-granddaughter Evie a happy birthday. And last but certainly not least, we've got Marvin Markham, who is 94, six away from the century mark. Man who has seen a lot since being born back in 1932. All the stories that Marvin could weave. It says here, we are so thankful for you, Dad, and blessed to have you. Well, Marvin has certainly left his mark. No pun intended, of course. However, Marvin, we do have a little problem with your two daughters. One of which I am forced to work with here and have been for a number of years. We'll just leave it at that. And, well, you know who your two daughters are, and at some point we're going to ask that you explain yourself regarding your two daughters and their behavior. But otherwise, you've led a beautiful life, and wish you a happy 94th, and look forward to wishing you a happy 100th birthday in 6 years. So Marvin, hang in there, my friend. Happy birthday. All right. Shall we go ahead and, of course, we can't let Marvin be in the grand prize drawing because, you know, he is the father of an employee. And if he were to win, oh my gosh, the wrath would be upon me. Oh, the fix is in, the fix is in. So we have to excuse Marvin and not let him have a chance at winning the goodies. So, having to set Marvin aside, it leaves us with two, each having a 50% chance of being the grand prize winner. It's down to Kevin and down to Evie. Which one will it be? I have removed Marvin, and we have the two I just mentioned. Let me shuffle these two up. We're going to make somebody awfully happy, and another one's going to be kind of sad. But just remember the occasion. It's a happy one. It's a birthday. Let me pick it. And we say congratulations and happy birthday. It's either Kevin or Evie. Which one is it, Al? It's the latter. It's Evie. Evangeline Marlowe, affectionately known as Evie, coming in at 6 years of age. Evie, Al Baby's got you covered. Going to give you a Bloomin' Onion from Outback, a couple of tickets for you to enjoy the Danville Science Center. We got a 12-ounce cup of frozen yogurt for you from Sweet Frog in Coleman Marketplace, and a Mylar birthday balloon from Karen's

Hallmark in Danville Mall, upstairs on the Belk side of things. So, Evie, come on by the WBTM studios on Grove Street at your earliest convenience. 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It's all a

0: All right, let's go ahead and take a look at events that occurred on June 3rd in history. Back in 1539, your friend and mine, Hernando de Soto, claimed Florida for Spain. In 1781, Jack Jouett rode to warn Tom Jefferson of a British attack. 1864, General Robert E. Lee won his last victory of the Civil War at the Battle of Cold Harbor. 1871, Jesse James and his gang robbed Obacock Bank in Iowa of $15,000. In 1871, that was a lot of loot. And on this date, 1925, baseball legend Eddie Collins became the sixth player to get 3,000 hits.
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Number to BTM, a little BTO, a little Bogma Turner action. 4 minutes after 4 o'clock, hour number two, 79 degrees, 80 today's high temperature. And we're not going to do, I don't believe, too much better than that, maybe 81, 82 at a max. But this is the last comfortable day you're going to have for a while. And this is not counting the beginning of summer, which occurs on the 21st, when Father's Day and summer collide. Yeah, both arriving on the same day. I think separate places, of course. One's going to arrive at the bus station, the other at the train station. So you decide where you want to be. And, you know, would be nice, you know, to be able to greet both with lots of fervor and excitement. Father's Day and summer. Yes, indeedy. Like I say, tomorrow you're going to look for 88. Saturday, well, let's do Friday before we get too far out of line here. 88 for tomorrow, 94 for tomorrow, 94 for Saturday, 93 for Sunday, and then it's going to cool down a wee bit for Monday at 86. This is the Almost Home Hour for Ma Possums on 41. Yeah, that beloved restaurant there that everyone knows, not only the residents of 41 and surrounding area, but all over the city, know for sure that the best dogs and burgers in the world are to be found right there at that little oasis in the desert. Ma Possums on 41. And of course, at 5:45 this afternoon, it's not as long as it has been, your chance to walk away $2,600 richer.

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0: That's a non-stop oldies party, and you pick the music. 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

0: Robert Coolbell and the gang, WBTM, 16 minutes after 4 o'clock. And if the shoe fits, wear it. What do you think? You ready for this? According to a new study, people who stay up late may be more likely to struggle with anxiety and loneliness. Repeating, according to a new study, people who stay up late may be more likely to struggle with anxiety and loneliness. Is that you? Well, I'm here to tell you, I struggle with neither.
1: Big hits!
0: And yes, I do stay up late. Quite often. No anxiety or loneliness here. Oh, baby. 17 after 4, and I love this one. From Hozier, another Irishman on BTM.

Leapin' Lou Vega on WBTM, 24 minutes after 4 o'clock, as we do at this hour for our friends at Ma Possum's on 41. And, you know, you may not maybe be thinking about it today, because it's pretty nice out there today, but beginning tomorrow and through the weekend, you'll probably find yourself struggling a bit, and you're going to want to kind of cool off and collect yourself. And a great place to collect yourself would be at Ma Possum's, that little oasis in the desert, you know. Now, milkshakes. You know, a nice milkshake would be really refreshing, wouldn't it? Just kind of cool you off, give you a little balance in your life. I mean, they got the traditional flavors of vanilla, chocolate, and strawberry, and you may be so inclined in that direction. But if you want to choose to maybe take a walk on the wild side and get away from the vanilla, chocolate, and strawberry, they also have Oreo milkshakes and mocha shakes and fresh banana milkshakes. 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Now, you think about that, and already you're feeling refreshed, and you really have no reason to want to

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4: WBTM weather. All right, let's go ahead and give it a gander, shall we? Tonight, clear skies. Could be a little chilly. Lows 53. Now, tomorrow, sunshine, highs 88, a lot warmer than today. Tomorrow night, again, clear skies, lows 58. And then Friday, sunny and hot, highs 94. Likewise on Saturday, 94. Sunday, 93. Monday, a little cooling trend. It'll be down to 86. Looking at 80 on the old thermometer, and that is our high temperature for the day thus far. We'll keep you posted, and that's your weather from 102.5 and 13.

1025 1330 WBTM, 20 minutes away from 5 o'clock on the almost home hour for Ma Possums on 41. Here's something that I was totally

unaware of, amazed, shocked, but very pleased to hear that my alma mater, Elon University, of course, before it was Elon University, when I was there, it was Elon College, but it's now, of course, Elon University, highly touted across these United States. Now, here's the deal. I just learned that Elon University is again featured among the world's best drama schools in an annual list published by, and this ain't no shabby publication, in an annual list published by The Hollywood Reporter, an American print and digital magazine that covers the entertainment, film, theater, and television industries. For the second consecutive year, the university is the only North Carolina private school, the only North Carolina private school featured by the magazine in its list of the 25 best drama schools in the world. In the world! The University of North Carolina School of the Arts and the University of North Carolina at Chapel Hill also made the list. The publication, The Hollywood Reporter, said it consulted with educators and industry insiders to determine the best schools for an acting degree. It also weighed overall training, cost, facilities, alumni success, industry connections, and more. So once again, to my amazement, but very pleased to hear, Elon University again featured 2 years in a row among the world's best drama schools in an annual list published by The Hollywood Reporter. 25, it's one of 25 best drama schools in the world. That is absolutely unbelievable, fantastic, and I am tickled. Congratulations, Elon University. Of course, I prefer Elon College.

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1025 1330 WBTM. We're 10 minutes away from that 5 o'clock whirl, and we're about 55 minutes away from you winning $2,600 in the Popeye's Secret Sound Game.

Good old Nick Jonas on WBTM, 6 minutes away from 5 o'clock. And, of course, it's almost quitting time, and I know you're hungry. So make your way over to 41 to Ma Possum's there and step into history, if you will. It'll take you back in time. It's not your ordinary restaurant, not by any stretch of the imagination. But a nice little environment, some nostalgia, kind of along the lines of Arnold's from Happy Days, if you remember that. The only thing it's missing is the jukebox, you understand. But go in, plant yourself, enjoy your meal, or you can, if it's a pretty day, you can do it outside. They got plenty of seating outside, tables where you can enjoy. Or if you're in a hurry, you can do it on the run. Yeah. They got a convenient drive-through. Phone ahead, 836-3003. They'll have it ready when you get there. Like your chicken nuggets that you're going to have. Yeah, and you might want to just go ahead and get the chicken nugget combo. You're saying, chicken nuggets? That's right. I said chicken nuggets. They do have chicken nuggets. I know you're shocked, and if I didn't know already, I'd probably be shocked, too, that my possums had chicken nuggets. But go with the combo. You can get 5 nuggets, or you can get 10 nuggets. They'll give you whatever number of dips you want, whether it be honey mustard or barbecue. And then, of course, along with the combo comes their crinkle-cut fries and a beverage, whether it be Southern sweet tea or a nice Coke product. So look into the chicken nuggets. The folks are plenty excited about the chicken nuggets to be viewed and, of course, better yet, eaten at Ma Possum's. And then, of course, you know, you got corn dogs and you got tater tots and you got onion rings and you got classic BLT sandwiches with 5 strips of bacon. You got the plate specials, the hot hamburger plate, and on it goes. And remember, they're open till 8:30 Monday through Saturday. They open at 11 and they stay open till 8:30. That's Monday through Saturday. And, of course, you know where to find them out there on 41. We're talking about Ma Possum's. Doing it upright as only they can do it. Oh, baby, we're 4 minutes away from that 5 o'clock world.

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1: You're about 45 minutes away from winning $2,600 in cold hard cash in the Popeyes Secret Sound Game. Well, let's talk about events occurring on June 3rd in history. Here's a biggie for you. Back in 1932, Lou Gehrig became the first player to hit four consecutive home runs.

0: So, 1949, the first African American to graduate from the U.S. Naval Academy. Who was he? He was Wesley Anthony Brown. In 1955, Stan the Man Musial, the old Cardinal, hit his 300th home run. And 1961, on this very date, JFK and Khrushchev met in Vienna.
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Yeah, don't do me like that. Tom Petty and the Heartbreakers. Late 70s boogie on WBTM 505 as we roll home together with 80 degrees. Winds at the moment are on the calm side. And in about 50 minutes, you're going to have the... No, not 50 minutes. In 40 minutes, I think is what I should be saying. In 40 minutes, you're going to have the wonderful opportunity to get on the Commonwealth Pharmacy Contest line, identify the Popeye's secret sound, and I will award you with $2,600. Imagine if you are that person. And you need to think along those lines. You need to think positive that you're going to be the one to get through at 5:45. You're going to tell me exactly what the sound is, and you're going to be the recipient of $2,600. I mean, you know, money from heaven. Think about it. It should be you, shouldn't it? Absolutely it should. We'll find out if that comes to pass. Okay? All right. And, of course, our proud sponsor this week of Secret Sound, Clearview Glass and Tinting. You'll find those rascals up there on the Piney Forest Road in the vicinity of Burger King. You'll find them there Monday through Friday from 8 to 5. They're closed on the weekends. You got any questions, feel free to call them. Or better yet, go by and visit with them. But if you'd rather call them, 792-1221. Clearview Glass and

Tinning sponsoring Secret Sound this very week. Well, it had to come to an end. The streak had to end at some point, and it's ending today. As the Dow was down for the first time in about 5 or 6 days, it was down 621 points, closing at 50,687. Had to reach over and grab something because I wanted to tell you where it was yesterday. Yesterday, it had its highest close to date at 51,332. The highest close ever for the Dow. And that was yesterday, 51,332, but we took a hit today. Down 621 points, closing at 50,687. And, I'm sure there are other reasons other than the Middle East that factored into this. But as far as the Middle East is concerned, I think enough's enough. I think the president needs to get over his patience and get back to the military taking care of business. It's time for us to kick some more rear ends and take their names, because that seems to be the only language that they understand. I mean, really kick their hinies. We did it before, let's do it again. They got to say uncle. Tired of this myself. And I know you are. Time to get the prices down at the pumps. Tired of playing games with them. They're just trying to buy time. Enough is enough.

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Well, you still can. Saturday afternoon at 4 on Retro Hits with me, Al Baby, the Super Greek. It's nonstop oldies by request. Talk to you then on 102.5 and 1330 WBTM.

Michelle Branch, along with Santana. 5:16 on WBTM, and, well, things were cooking out there on the left coast. In Palm Springs, California, well, the folks there in Palm Springs, California, set a world record the other day after over 1,000 people came dressed as Marilyn Monroe. They gathered beneath the city's Forever Marilyn statue to help celebrate her 100th birthday, which was June 1. Remember, we lost her in the early 60s at the age of 36. But as of June 1, had she still been with us, she would have been celebrating her 100th birthday.

0: they? But nevertheless, the folks in Palm Springs, they did it upright. Over 1,000 came dressed as Marilyn Monroe. And I'm sure there were probably some JFK lookalikes slinking around, hoping to get a rendition of Happy Birthday, Mr. President.
1: Am I as studly as the Statue of David or what?
2: Crank it up with Alex WBTL.
0: That was about the best Marilyn I could do, you understand? I'll work on it for next year. Woo! 518, can you dig it? Here's old Delbert, the Clinton.

sitting down with Delbert McClinton. A little souvenir from 81 at 521. And a reminder right after the 7:30 news and sports on Friday morning, Josh is going to be talking to his buddy Karen Harris from God's Storehouse. They're going to be talking about something that's coming up called Eat Out to Help Out. So tune in and turn on to that, see what that's all about. You might be familiar with that. I think they've been doing that for a number of years. But if you're not familiar, or if you need a little reminder, then make sure you check it out. That's this Friday morning right after the 7:30 news and sports. Karen and Josh. And that, of course, is Karen Harris from God's Storehouse talking about Eat Out to Help Out. Now, Josh is going to have a lot on his plate.

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Then around 8 o'clock, he's going to name a brand new WBTM Danville Dental Associates Superstar of the Month. So he's got that to do. And then, of course, from 8 to 10, it's the Friday morning dance party. So he's going to have his hands full, that's for sure. So, and then, of course, you know, keep in mind, too, that at 9:40, he's also going to be doing some things for the folks with the Danville Autobots. You know, the Fastball Friday deal. That's every weekday morning at 9:40. When you hear the crack of the bat, you call 793-1330 and you win a family four-pack of fun with the Danville Otterbots. You get four general admission tickets for any ball game, and you get four food vouchers, and that translates into a hot dog, chips, and drink. So make sure you're ready to go for that as well. So lots going on with Josh in the morning right here on 102.5-1330 WBTM. Oh, by the way, we're about 20 minutes away from maybe giving away the money.

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8: All right. Tonight, clear skies. Lows 53. Tomorrow, sunshine. Lots of it. Highs 88. Tomorrow night, again, clear skies. Lows 58. Friday, sunny and hot. Highs 94. Saturday, 94. Sunday, 93. Monday, a little cooling at 86. Downtown, I got 80. Today's official high temperature, 81. Winds, calm. That's weather. From 102.5 and 1330.
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0: Okay. Yeah, we've been waiting pretty much a few hours to get to this point in the program to where we will attempt to part with some money. $2,600. We're over the hump. We're almost there at $3,000, lacking $400. We'll see what you're able to do today, if anything. And please, by all means, don't give me an answer that's already been given, because you're wasting your time and my time. And I know how difficult it is to get in here. So when you get here, you want to have an answer that has never been given before so that you got a chance to walk away with the money and feel good about yourself. Isn't that right, Don Pardo? Let's take today, let's do caller 5. BTM, you're number 1.
4: Thank you.
0: You're welcome. BTM, you're caller 2. Looking for 5. BTM, you're number 3. Kimosabi. BTM, you're caller number 4. Ooh, that is so bad. You're right there. And no cigar. BTM, you get to play your caller 5. Who is this?
4: Christy.
0: No! No!
4: Yeah!
0: Listen, I thought y'all had packed up and left town.
4: Oh.
0: Oh, for goodness. Well, I was wishful thinking on my part anyway. Well, I mean, I wanted you to stay, Christy, but I wanted your husband to go. And I'm sure he's breathing right down your neck. He's right there next to you, isn't he?
4: Yes, sir.
0: I thought as much. I mean, does he ever let you go anyplace alone?
4: Yeah.
0: Okay, okay. But when it comes to this contest, he hovers like a mother hen, doesn't he?
4: Somewhat.
0: So, Christy, it's been a few weeks since I've talked to you. How in the world have you been? And have you... Good, that's nice to hear. Have you both have kind of put your heads together and collaborated and have come up with a consensus of an answer?
4: Maybe.
0: I mean, or do you have your answer and he has his?
4: We're doing it together.
0: Okay, all right. So you both have a great deal of faith in what you are about to say. Is that correct?
4: Yeah.
0: All right.
4: Yeah.
0: And so if you give me an answer that does not render money to you, what does that mean for the marriage? Are y'all still going to hang loose and hang tight? Okay, all right. I didn't know if this may create a schism or anything, you know. Not that I'm trying to start anything from this end, you know.
4: So, everything's going to be good.
0: Everything's going to be good. Okay. All right. Because you're not going to let Secret Sound come between you two.
4: No.
0: No. Oh, of course not. Okay. Okay. All right, Christy. Can I play the sound for you?
4: Yeah.
0: Christy, here it is, darling. Christy Bloomer. Oh, my. It's been some time. I mean, it's been several weeks. What has it been, 2-3 weeks since we last chit-chatted?
4: Probably. I done lost track of time.
0: Yeah, wow. It has been a while. But it's better to talk to you than to your husband by far. Christy Bloomer, for $2,600, the jackpot is a lot more than when you were here the first time. Can you identify the Popeye's secret sound?
4: Closing the cash register

0: old time, the antique ones, closing, like on Andy Griffin or something.
1: Closing an antique cash register.
0: Yep.
1: Okay.
0: Open. What about closing? Because when you close it, if it's got change in there, it makes all that rattle, that noise, I think.
1: So your thing, I know we've had the antique cash register answer given.
0: The other one answer was opening. I'm saying closing.
1: You're saying closing an antique cash register.
0: Mm-hmm.
1: And you're saying there's a difference between the two.
0: Yeah, because like when you shut it, it makes more of a louder noise than if you open it.
1: Throw that by me again.
0: Hello?
1: Yeah, I'm here. Throw that by me again, what you just said.
0: I haven't lost it.
1: No, you're here.
0: Hello?
1: You're here. You're okay.
0: I ain't moved.
1: You're here.
0: Yeah, I'm still here.
1: Okay, well, I'm still here too. So tell me tell me that explanation again that you just gave me.
0: Like when you close in that cash register, it can make it, let's say, you just shove it shut. It makes more of a clanking sound than if you open it. Because you could then drop a bunch of stuff.
1: Okay. All right. Well, I tell you what we're going to do. Mm-hmm. We're gonna close. No, hate to use that word under the circumstances, but we're gonna close the subject matter on the cash register, be it antique or otherwise.
0: Okay.
1: So for you and for anyone listening, if you're thinking along the lines of a cash register, opening, closing, or dropping it on your foot, forget about it. I'm not interested in hearing anything anymore about a cash register, antique or otherwise. So we're going to put that to bed. So you can strike that one off your list, and others can do exactly the same thing. Because we've had several answers in terms of cash registers. We've had a child's cash register, an antique cash register, and I think there was another cash register kind of answer. So anyway, Christy, that's okay. That's fine, because I'm tickled to death that you caused me no problems, no heartaches, no damage, and you caused me no loss of money. So that means that perhaps we will be talking next week. But with that the rate things are going, it may be several weeks before I talk to you again.
0: Maybe.
1: Now, Christy, let me ask you, is there a particular reason why your husband is not participating other than letting you do you be the spokesperson of the bunch?
0: No, I guess I got through on my phone.
1: Oh. So what you're saying is he's trying as well as you are trying, and you've been the fortunate one to get through the last few times.
0: Yeah.
1: Well, that just tells me you're living right and he's not. To no surprise to anyone, really, if the truth be known. Christy, always a pleasure to talk with you, darling. Look forward to it next time. Better you than him.
0: All right.
1: Okay?
0: All right.
1: See you, darling. Oh, my. Christy Bloomer. Yeah, we've put the cash register thing to bed. So that's one item that we have eliminated. So that's going to make it a lot easier for you, isn't it? Yeah, right. Woo, let's add another $50. $2,650 when we meet again tomorrow afternoon, 5:45, for the Popeyes Secret Sound Game right here on WBTM.

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3: All righty, let's go ahead and take a gander here of, once again, of events that occurred on the 3rd of June in history. Like in 1976, the United States was presented with the oldest known copy of the Magna Carta. Can only imagine what that has to be worth. In 1980, the New York Mets drafted 18-year-old Daryl Strawberry, number one overall. In 1981, Pope John Paul II was released from the hospital after an assassination attempt. In 88, Big, the classic film directed by Penny Marshall and starring Tom Hanks, premiered in the United States. And it was this date in 1989, Nolan Ryan, one of the best to ever hurl in Major League Baseball, pitched his second one-hitter of the season and his 11th overall.
4: Hey, Big D, crank it up.

Peter Wolf and the Jay Giles Band on 102.5 1330 WBTM. Looking at about 4 minutes after 6 o'clock, 56 left with Al, baby. 80 degrees, 81 today's high temperature. And unfortunately, at least through Friday, looks like we're going to be precipitation free. And we're 7.5 inches behind. We could use more water. Lots more water. And of course, these heated days starting tomorrow are not going to help. They're not going to be beneficial. But it is what it is, as folks like to say these days. Wall Street today, like I said, it had to come to an end. The streak has been broken after 5 or 6 days. We finally went into the dumper. We're down 621 points regarding the Dow, thus closing at 50,686

1025-1330 WBTM, the late Prince at 619. Well, this is interesting. It's going to be a little experiment, it sounds like. Google is apparently seeking approval to release millions of lab-raised mosquitoes in California and Florida. Now, I don't know about California, but I know Florida's got enough mosquitoes as it is. I don't think they need any more. But anyway, and maybe California is infested with mosquitoes as well. I know firsthand Florida is. But anyway, they're seeking approval to release millions of lab-raised mosquitoes in California and Florida as part of a disease control program. Well, my thinking on that is, if that should possibly go through, your next move is investing in bug spray. That's your next move. And don't procrastinate. Get on it in the Michigan Minute. Bug spray. Here's Lovely the Band.

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0: Poverty BTM, Big Mountain. That's what they called themselves. 631. And if you recall, in NFL history, there's only been one team that had a perfect season. I mean, they didn't lose nothing. They won every single game they played, regular season and postseason, including the Super Bowl, and that was the 1972 Miami Dolphins. But prior to that, it wasn't all peaches and cream for the boys. In fact, they hold this record from 1971 in a particular game. They hold the record, the longest down and distance to go in NFL history. This was when the New England Patriots, again in 1971, faced fourth down and 63 for a first down. Fourth and 63 to get a first down. That was in 1971, the longest down and distance to go in NFL history. But of course, you know, they redeemed themselves in 1972, the only team to have a perfect season, regular and post, including the Super Bowl. But we thought we'd share that little tidbit with you.
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2: Hey, just a little quick reminder. Don't forget, Friday afternoon and every Friday afternoon till further notice at about 10 minutes after 5 o'clock thereabouts. Remember, Al Baby parts with a hot dog combo from Ma Possums on 41. You could be our very next winner. WBTM weather. Well, clear skies for tonight. Could be a little nippy, lows 53, sunshine tomorrow, temperature getting on up there to around 88 to near 90. Tomorrow night, again clear skies, lows 58, Friday, sunny and hot, highs 94, 94 Saturday, 93 Sunday, and it'll drop a little bit on Monday to about 86. Downtown, I'm looking at 80. Today's high temperature, 81. At the moment, winds are calm, and that's your weather. From 102.5 and 13.

Shaboozy on 102.5 1330 WBTM. We're 17 minutes away from 7 o'clock. And let's take a look at celebrities with birthdays on this third day of June. Rafael Nadal, the great tennis player. Lordy, lordy, that's right. Look who's 40. Yeah, Rafael is. John Hodgman, the comedian, the author, is Double Nichols from CNN. Boo hiss. Anderson Cooper is 59. Jill Biden has written a book, and she's doing the circuit, visiting everybody and his brother, talking about it. And a lot of the Democrats wish she would just put a sock in it and go away, including her husband, more so her husband. But it's part of the deal in writing a book. You got to promote it. And that's what she's trying to do. Well, it just happens to be her birthday today. Former First Lady Jill Biden is 75 years. And the gal who gave us Let's Hear It for the Boy, Denise Williams, coming in at 76. Oh, baby, WBTM, when it comes to secret sound and giving me wrong answers, here's the bottom line. You just got to roll with it. WBTM, here's Stevie Winwood.

Yeah, you just got to roll with it. And keep trying till you get it right. Woo, from Jacksonville, Florida. Look out. Here comes Shinedown on BTM.

0: Sabrina Carpenter with Al Baby on WBTM, and let's take a final look at other activities occurring on June 3rd. Like in 1992, the world's largest environmental summit opened in Rio de Janeiro, down in Brazil. In 2010, Canadian sportscaster Ron McLean saved a man from drowning in the Delaware River in Philadelphia. Good for him. In 2012, Tiger Woods claimed his 73rd PGA Tour victory with a two-stroke win, equaling Jack Nicklaus's record. In 2017, the Amazing World of Dr. Seuss Museum opened in Springfield, Massachusetts. And if I'm not mistaken, that is the site of the Tennis Hall of Fame. And it was 8 years ago on this date, Golden State guard Steph Curry broke Ray Allen's NBA Finals record for most three-pointers, with 9 in the Warriors' 19-point Game 2 win over Cleveland.
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